the right little antidote or the right little saying just to, you know, calms everybody, puts everybody at ease. She's like the neighborhood mom. All the kids love her. It's just, I don't know, she's just the greatest.

0: The birds, the bees, the animals, even plants don't have to be reminded to breathe. If my horse gets an energy burst and runs back and forth across the field a couple of times, his nostrils flare and he breathes deep. Plants inhale and exhale. And yet we forget how important it is to slow down and take a deep breath. 5 or 10 deep breaths will change your attitude. Really will. When I am losing it, when I am throwing a fit, when I'm going cray-cray, if I can just stop myself and breathe deep 4 or 5 times, I can diffuse my temper, my anger, most of the time. 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Come on in, breathe deep, and enjoy the night with me. 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

0: A young lady named Sarah wrote to me on our Facebook page and was saying that she was desperately lonely. She needs a friend. 17-year-old girl in high school feeling so lonely and isolated. Is that how you're feeling tonight? Are you desperately lonely and feeling isolated? Number one, you could be suffering clinical depression, which can kill you. So go talk to somebody. Talk to a counselor, talk to a therapist, talk to a doctor. Let somebody know how deeply you're hurting. Please, please, please don't brush it off and say, "Oh, I'll get over this." Please don't think nobody will care anyway, so I'll just be quiet about it. If you are suffering from depression or from suicidal thoughts or from loneliness that is overwhelming, tell someone. And if they don't listen, if they don't pay attention, tell someone else. And if you have loneliness, not clinical depression, not depression, but just loneliness, you got to build a community around you. And if you're shy, that's very hard to do. I have several children who are excruciatingly shy, which is something I never have been, never will be. But I see them and see how painful it is for them to try to break through that and reach outside of their comfort zone. But if you are lonely, maybe you need to get involved with other like-minded people. And if you're incredibly shy, there's other like-minded, incredibly shy people that would love to be your friend, but they're as afraid to talk to you as you are afraid to talk to them. So volunteer, get involved with a club, do something to reach out to others so that you can let your walls down enough to give somebody permission to enter into your heart. Something to think about tonight. You're listening to Delilah. With more of today's hits and all your favorites on B97.5.
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Kathy wrote me a letter, and the title of it on her email message is Why Our Marriage Lasted. Kathy writes, I've been married for 38 years, and sometimes I'm surprised it lasted longer than 5 minutes. I was sitting here listening to you, wondering what keeps people together for so long, because there are some really, really rough spots. And don't let anyone tell you differently. We fight, we disagree sometimes on small stuff, but we agree on the big stuff, and we wouldn't know what to do without each other. In 38 years, he's never left the toilet seat up, and he refills the toilet paper, so he can't be all that bad. We have a history together, good, bad, and indifferent, and I wouldn't change anything. I now have MS, and my husband does an awful lot for us. He shops, works, cooks, laundry, you know, the stuff that I used to do, but he doesn't complain as long as I leave him to his ESPN. Thanks for letting me share my story about my supportive husband from Kathy.

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0: Set aside. Stop going over and over and over the same things in your mind. It won't help. It won't fix anything. 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

0: Hi, you've called the Delilah Show. Who's this?
1: My name's Summer.
2: Hi, Summer. Are you having a great summer?
1: Yeah, it's really good.
2: Have you got summer blue eyes?
1: Yeah.
0: What can I do for you?
1: I was wondering if you could play a song for my friend Megan.
2: And what do you want to tell Megan?
1: Well, she's been sober for a year now, and she's inspired me to, you know, get rid of the bad stuff in my life.
2: So, did you have a few addictive behaviors, or you were just heading down that path?
1: Just heading down that path.
2: And decided it really wasn't a very good path to be on after all?
1: Yeah.
2: Is Megan working a program? Is she going to meetings? Is she working on keeping her sobriety?
1: Yeah, she's working really hard.
2: And are you supportive of that instead of saying, oh, come on, come and party, come and get stupid, come and get drunk?
1: I'm very supportive of her.
0: Thank you. Friends need friends like that.
1: Yeah.
0: What song would you like to hear? Did you have one on your heart, or can I pick one out for your friend and everyone else who's working their program and trying to make healthy decisions for their life?
1: Could you pick one out for me?
0: I'll find a good one for you.
1: Thank you so much.

0: makes your nights sparkle? Is there someone in your life that just makes your heart go pitter-pat? Maybe there's someone in your life that used to make your heart go pitter-pat, but you have grown accustomed to one another and sort of lost that love and feeling. Don't do that. Rekindle that passion. Spend some time with the one you love this weekend. Just a thought. 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

0: Dennis, what can I do for you?
1: Well, how about I met this girl 20 years ago. We broke up, and I never forgot her. I always saw her on Facebook. I always looked at her, and I saw that she had a picture of a guy, and I thought she was married. I never had the guts to, like, you know, call her up, say hey or whatever. But I finally got the nerve to just to text her, hey, how you doing? Turns out she's been in love with me for the last 20 years.
0: So all this time, you were afraid to be bold and say how you felt, and she, too, was afraid to tell you how she felt.
1: I broke up with her. We were young and dumb.
0: How young, how dumb?
1: She was wild, and I was a little more conservative. And
0: older, wiser, a little more mature?
1: Yeah, a little more mature is the right word to say. I'm not saying wiser, but at least a little more mature.
0: How old are you now?
1: 45.
0: So you're probably a lot more mature.
1: A little bit, we'll say.
0: And has she gotten a little less wild?
1: Much less wild. Much.
0: And now she settled down and realized all this time she still had feelings for you.
1: The first time I've seen her in 20 years, she kissed me. I'm telling you, I'm not lying to you.

0: I hope you have friends, good friends, true friends, honest friends, lifelong friends. Maybe they're not friends you've known all your life, but certainly people that you intend to keep in your life for the rest of your life. People that you can be yourself with, be honest with, be transparent with. Sometimes you got to break up with friends. That's hard. But I discovered a few years ago that when people were abusing me or being unkind to me or being hurtful, that I had the right to say, no, just because I've known you for 10 years and loved you for 10 years does not give you the right to be unkind or unloving to me. Not okay. And if your friend can't accept those boundaries when you say, no, you cannot take my car again because you use all the gas and you bring it back dirty, and I don't appreciate that. No, you cannot say cruel things to me. Just because we're friends doesn't give you permission to judge me or berate me. Sometimes you have to set those boundaries, and sometimes your friends don't appreciate that. You got to take care of you, but hopefully you have friends who love you unconditionally. Even when you make really dumb choices, they're there for you. Hopefully your friends support you and encourage you to pursue your passions and your dreams. I want to be that kind of friend. I want to be a friend to you on the radio who encourages you to reach for your dreams, to be the best person that you can possibly be. 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

0: Andrea, hi. Welcome to the Delilah Show. What can I do for you?
1: Well, I listen to your show all the time, and I was wondering if you could give me some advice on my problem. me and my boyfriend have been going out for 2.5 years, and I found out recently that him and my best friend were going out together, you know? And I don't know, the hard part of it all is that I'm 9 months pregnant, and I don't know, I just need, like, some advice on what to do, and, like, I don't know. I'm just really confused about everything.
0: You're 9 months pregnant, and your boyfriend is cheating on you with your best friend.
1: Yeah. And, I mean, this isn't the first time he's done it. He went out on me with my best friend, my other best friend before this. And this one, she told me, oh, I'll never do that to you. I'll never hurt you like that. And
0: well, she's not the problem. He is. He's the dog here. Does he know you're pregnant with his child?
1: Oh, yeah, he knows. Uh-huh.
0: Is he being responsible? Is he taking care of the baby? Is he going to your doctor's appointments? Is he there for you?
1: He works a lot, like, during my doctor's appointments, and I don't know. I'm so confused about him. I don't even know what to do. I want to make it work, you know, for the baby. Not really.
0: How can you make it work with a guy who's such a slime bag? He would cheat with your best friend.
1: I don't know.
0: Do you have family members that are standing by your side?
1: Yeah, my mom. But me and my mom aren't really close, and it's like, all I had was them, you know, her and him. And it's like, I never pictured anything like this happening.
0: Well, you need to, number one, get away from a person who would cheat on you with your friends.
1: Mm-hmm.
0: And number two, you need to figure out what you're going to do for you and the baby, and then surround yourself with people who can care for you. If you're going to keep your baby and raise your baby, then you need to find a support system that will be there for you to help you do that. If you're not in a position to do that and you decide to place your baby for adoption, you need to be able to select the family that you want to raise your baby, and you need support through that decision.
1: Yeah, well, I'm definitely keeping the baby. I could never give it up.
0: Well, are you in a position to raise the kid? Can you give it health insurance, food,
1: yeah,
0: all that?
1: Yeah.
0: Let me find a song for you, hon.
1: Okay, thank you.
0: Bye-bye.
1: Bye.

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0: Unwind and focus on the good things in life. That can be tough. So much stuff going on to steal your joy. But I am here to remind you, whatever things are good, whatever things are right, focus on those things. Focus on the good things in your life, especially the people that love you.

I received this letter from Bridget, who says, "Dear Delilah, I have a special request for my fiancé, Tim. We're getting married soon, and I am the luckiest girl in the world. He loves me the way I am, teaches me things, and makes it fun to learn. I have two young children that mean the world to me. I'd be single forever if there wasn't a man that loved them as I do, and Tim does, as if they were his own. We've been through some rough times, which would break up your everyday couple, but we swallowed our pride, held on for the ride, and we talked. We talk about everything. We even talk about bad relationships, why they happen. It's communication and people settling for the first thing that comes along instead of waiting for real love. We've waited our whole lives to find each other. We've learned many lessons before meeting. I never knew I would find or deserve my young girl's vision of the perfect gentleman, but I found him. I love him with all my heart. He is truly my soulmate. I want to tell him how much I love him, and I will love him forever. I'm proud and honored to be the next Mrs. Scott. Play a song to honor our love. Thanks so much from Bridget."

0: Let me ask you this. Is there someone in your life who is acting crazy? Maybe they're like a Dr. Jekyll and Mr. Hyde. One minute they're so nice and so excited and so encouraging and gosh, everything is great. And then the next minute they're flipping out and you can't figure out why. Do not let someone else's behavior steal your joy. Let me say that again. Do not, listen up now, do not let someone else's behavior steal your joy. You cannot let another person's problems, their drinking, their drugging, their lying, their mood swings, their PMS, their fill in the blank, you cannot let that steal your joy. There are times when you have to totally focus on someone else. I understand that when your child is sick, when your mother is sick, when you've got that sort of stress going on. But even in the midst of those situations, you can still have joy and inner peace. If you don't have inner peace, if you're feeling all tied and twisted in knots, it's probably because you are letting someone else steal your joy and your peace of mind. Well, they're not actually stealing it. You're giving it up. You're giving it away. I'm here tonight to help you not do that, to help you find a corner of peace. 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

0: Hi, good evening. Welcome to the Delilah Show. What can I do for you tonight?
1: I'd just like to dedicate to my wonderful husband. It is a funny way that we started out. We were blind dates. We were set up by my so-called best friend that knew that I was very shy and very goody-goody-goody, and she knew this guy was the joker that worked with her husband. And he had a really good, funny sense of humor, but we were really opposites. And I said, sure, I'll go out with them. And I thought they were going to

0: thing is, my dad was a preacher, and he ended up marrying us.
1: Ah, so Dad overcame his disdain for this young man.
0: Yes, he did. But this young man turned out to be the blessing of my whole family.
1: And how many years has that been, Pat?
0: We just had 30.

0: Are you a basic introvert or an extrovert? A lot of people hear those words and they think that people who are introverted are shy and quiet, and people who are extroverted are loud and outgoing. And that's been the basic concept of introvert and extrovert for years. But really, it's not that simple. I've discovered that people who are introverts are people who spend energy when they're around other people, and they get drained. They get depleted. They get worn out. It's exhausting. And extroverts are people who, when they're around others, are energized. We're like the Energizer Bunny. When I'm on stage, when I'm talking to a crowd, when I'm entertaining, when I'm doing a live speaking event, when I'm doing comedy or whatever, I am so energized. I feel like I could fly. I do need to be alone at times. I do need to ride my horse through the woods and garden and be alone with God. But I get energized when I'm around groups of people. My daughter Bridget, not so much. No. When she's around groups of people for too long, it exhausts her. Same with my daughter Shayla. It exhausts them. It wears them out. And then they have to retreat to a safe corner and fill up their hearts, their reservoirs again, if you will. Whichever you are, I hope this show helps to kind of fill your batteries, your emotional batteries, and rejuvenate you for the days ahead. Come on in, get your batteries charged, and I will be here to keep you company all night long. 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
0: We just got a call from Knoxville, and I'll be getting to your request shortly. 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

0: good evening, David. How are you?
1: I'm good, Delilah. How are you?
0: I could not be better.
1: I've fallen in love and wanted to dedicate a song to a special person in my life.
0: What's her name?
1: Her name is Wendy.
0: And when did you fall in love with Wendy?
1: Oh, probably when I first started dreaming of somebody to fall in love with. She just happened to be the one.
0: Now, did you know she was the one, or was that just one of those things God put in your soul and you knew it, that when you saw her, you would know it?
1: That's it. When I saw her, I knew it was her.
0: So she had you at hello?
1: Yes, most definitely.
0: And was the feeling mutual?
1: Yes. She's smart and funny and sexy and beautiful and everything that I've ever looked for in a woman.
0: And single?
1: Yes.
0: You're lucky.
1: Yes.

0: wherever you are.
1: From the Junk Be Gone Studios, this is WJXB Knoxville.
0: Let us be a part of your night. I know you could abandon us for the TV set, but a lot of you decided instead to come and hang out with us. We're here to try to put things back into perspective for you and to ease you into a peaceful state of mind.

0: Hi, good evening. Welcome to the Delilah Show. Who is this?
1: Hi, my name is Shiloh.
0: Shiloh, what a great name. Welcome aboard. What can I do for you tonight?
1: I'm just calling to request a song from my lovely wife. We've been together 12 years, married 2 years, and we've been through a whole lot.
0: And are we through the toughest parts? Are we having a good summer, or is this one of the rough patches?
1: I think we're having a good summer. I think our rough patches were pretty early in our relationship, so here's hoping to good times.
0: What's her name?
1: Megan.
0: All right. Best summer memory you've made thus far?
1: Tonight, maybe.
0: That was a good answer.
1: Yeah, we've had a great day.
0: All right, so a sweet song that you can slow dance to in the living room?
1: Oh, yeah.
0: All right, tell me how much you love her.
1: I love her to the moon and back to pieces.
0: All right, I will play a sweet love song. You turn down the lights, kick off your shoes, have a little slow dance in the living room, and a wonderful rest of your summer night.

0: A few weeks ago, I was on a camping trip with my family. And I don't know about your family, but with my family, there's always a little drama. Okay, a lot of drama. And I'm usually, you know, the big mouth that says things that I shouldn't say and causes drama. And you would think after all these years, I would learn to keep my mouth shut. I still struggle with that. But there was some things going down, and my brother asked me what was happening. And I said, you know what? I've been asked to not say. And he's got this funny look on his face, like he was shocked that I would actually keep my mouth shut and not violate a confidence. And he said, you know what I've learned? He said, I have learned that if I didn't create the problem, I can't solve the problem. And he said, I'm going to mind my business. And he got this big old funny look on his face, this beautiful grin. He says, I'm going to be mature enough to say, I'm going to walk away and let the people who are having the issue solve the issue. And I was so proud of him, but I was so blown away. I said, stop, say that again. He said, if I didn't cause the problem, I can't solve the problem. I can't be the solution. Why didn't I learn that in my 20s or at least my 30s? Certainly I should have known that by my 40s, don't you think? If you're not part of the problem, if you're not causing the drama, you cannot be a part of the solution. Something to think about tonight. You're listening to Delilah on B97.5.
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0: good evening. Welcome to the Delilah Show. Who is this?
1: My name is Russell.
0: What can I do for you?
1: My wife and I were coming up on our 7th anniversary of October 1st, or November 1st, and she was diagnosed with cancer 2.5 months ago. And I just love her with all my heart.
0: And what is your wife's name, and how can we pray for her specifically?
1: Actually, believe it or not, the stuff that she's going through, she's doing really good, but she's having an off day today. She ain't feeling too well, but, you know, I love her, and I take care of her. I'd be lost if I lost her.
0: Well, let's not even think about that right now. Let's just focus on helping her to live her best life and get well.
1: Yes.
0: Tell me your wife's name again.
1: Her name is Charlotte.
0: And is there a favorite song you have that I can play for you?
1: Yeah, the Whitney Houston song, "I Will Always Love You."
0: All right. I'll say a prayer for Charlotte, and I will play a song for you. Thank you for calling.
1: Thank you.
0: Have a good night.
1: You too. God bless.

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0: good evening. Welcome to the Delilah Show. Who's this?
1: This is Tanya.
0: Tanya, welcome. What can I do for you?
1: I wanted to request a song for my wonderful boyfriend, Sean.
0: What is wonderful about Sean, now that you've made it through on the phone lines and you get to brag?
1: Sean was a gift from God to me at a time in my life where I really, really needed him. And he's the best thing that has ever happened to me.
0: And how long have you been dating?
1: A couple of months.
0: So this is still a fairly new thing?
1: Yes, it is.
0: Have we gotten past the I can't eat, I can't sleep, I can't stop thinking about you?
1: No.
0: You're still firmly in the middle of that.
1: Absolutely, smack dab in the middle of it.
0: Do you want to know something very cool about that, that phase that we go through?
1: What's that?
0: The first 6 weeks to 6 months of a relationship, your nails grow almost twice as fast as they normally do. Your hair grows at an accelerated rate, and you usually burn up to twice the number of calories every day just on being Twitter-pated.
1: That doesn't surprise me at all.
0: So, this is a wonderful man that's come into your life. Go comb your rapidly growing hair, paint your rapidly growing nails, and giggle all night long as you text him or talk to him on the phone.
1: I will. Thank you.

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2: 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Old Ben Franklin Motors on Kingston Pike, Clinton Highway, Alcoa. 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
9: B97.5, Knoxville's variety station, and the B Morning Show on a back to work Monday. Back to school for some. Together we'll get through. Cloudy with a chance of showers later this afternoon. High of 84. 69, a few clouds right now in Knoxville. How was your weekend?
10: Good weekend. You know what I did? I broke out the old, remember the bread makers everybody had for a while that were so popular?
9: Yes.
10: I broke out the bread maker and made sourdough bread. Oh, so good.
9: You brought some in to share?
10: Well, it doesn't make that big of a loaf, so I did not have a lot left over. But I had so much fun, like, reworking that thing. I forgot how good that thing works and how wonderful the bread tastes.
9: Can't wait to get a little slice of that one of these years.
10: How about you?
9: Gonna surprise you.
10: Yep.
9: I voted early in the rain on Saturday.
10: Oh, wow. I am surprised.
9: And I've got to say, I am so proud of folks here in Knoxville. The line was long.
10: Yeah.
9: It was wet, and people were getting out to vote, so that was exciting.
10: Yeah, I saw a couple lines near some of the areas. They said they were moving fast, though. That it was good, it was efficient, and folks were getting it done.
9: Which brings me to my next point. Thank

0: Thank you to all the volunteers.
1: Yes. It's not
0: easy. They were fantastic. You could tell they were excited to be there. And remember, if you didn't early vote or mail in that ballot, Thursday is your day.
1: I'll be out there Thursday.
0: Good morning from the B.

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It's 5:44 with the B Morning Show. It's Ashley and Roger. Garlic and herb ice cream. Is that a scoop of heaven or a culinary disaster? Ooh. 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

Knoxville's best variety is B97.5 as you get rolling with the B Morning Show at 551. Clouds, chance of showers this afternoon, high of 84. Better get out there and cut up that tree early, Ashley. Cloudy at 69 as you wake up on the B.

0: 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Ashley and Roger, ice cream will always make Monday a little bit better.
1: Oh, yeah.
0: How about a garlic and herb ice cream? New from Domino's. They stir in the garlic and herb dip into the ice cream by hand, so it's kind of like a homemade ice cream deal.
1: Ooh, how about that?
0: They say it's iconic.
1: Well, sure it's iconic. That's what they say, but who's going to try it?
0: I would love some of that.
1: No, no.
0: I'll get two scoops just in case you want one later.
1: No, I don't want my breath smelling like that. Whoo, man, not after ice cream.
0: Being Knoxville's official ice cream crew of summer, the B-Morning Show, we might have to raise the bar next year and serve some of that out there at the Kidderific Fun Events.
1: I think we'll see some faces kind of give us a stink eye. What is
0: More
1: this?
0: For the rest of us. Maybe moms and dads would like that, right?
1: I don't know.
0: Maybe make you, maybe chased after pizza. Maybe it'd be better after pizza.
1: It'd have to be. It would have to be after that.
0: If you've tried it, we'd love to hear how it is. Give us a shout at the B. It's 5:57, Time Saver Traffic and Weather Together. Good morning, Bob.
2: Oh, good morning. Welcome to Monday. Hope you had a good weekend. Let's go to the north side. If you're driving down from there this morning, we're looking pretty good. Should take you less than 25 minutes from Rocky Top via 75 south to I-40. 40's in good shape from the east and from the west. 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And that's B97.5 Time Saver Traffic.
3: Good morning. Have a great day, everybody. This week's Storm Potential is brought to you by an upper level low that's going to continue to bring us elevated afternoon and evening showers and thunderstorms. Locally heavy rainfall leading to the potential for some localized flooding and flash flooding. Something to keep in mind as we see some torrential downpours. We top out in the mid-80s today, upper 80s tomorrow, and near 90 by the end of the week. That's a check of your latest forecast. 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I'm meteorologist Mike Witcher from the East Tennessee Weather Center for B97.5.
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2: Well, thrill seekers, it is finally here. Get ready for the ride. Dollywood's Night Flight Expedition officially set to open August the 19th. It is the world's first indoor family hybrid coaster and whitewater river raft ride. It is going to be amazing. It's about 5.5 minutes long. Here's the deal. It opens up to us, most folks, on the 19th. If you're a season ticket holder, you get a sneak peek at the ride beginning August the 15th.
3: You know, what do they say? It's worth the wait.
2: Yeah.
3: This ride is going to be awesome.
2: Yeah, it is.
3: It is going to be incredible.
2: It's going to make you crazy. I don't know if you've seen some of the commercials for it. It looks so awesome.
3: I've seen the commercial for it.
2: Uh-huh. Yeah. It's going to be really, really fun. So I'm excited.
3: Look at the fourth seat on the ride.
2: We'll try to do that. How's that?
3: Yeah, you'll see a mug.
2: Might be somebody we recognize?
3: It could be. It's pretty fast.
2: Yeah.
3: Fourth seats.
2: Yeah, I didn't think I saw anything.
3: Looking left.
2: Yeah.
3: If you look fast.
2: All right.
3: It was fun. We weren't on the ride. That's all I can say, but we're looking forward to it opening up.
2: How about that? That's going to be cool. All right, we'll do that. If you want to lose weight and sleep better, we're going to see you at 4 o'clock for dinner. How does that sound? That's the latest trend. It's called the early bird dinner. Research shows that finishing dinner by 5, get it over with, will help you lose and maintain the weight. And the added benefit? Your stomach settles down. You get time to digest, so you sleep better, too.
3: I'm just going to keep the dad bod because Jan doesn't get home till 5. And I've got to eat dinner with her, so maybe after we eat, we take a 15-minute walk, and they say that helps you sleep better, too.
2: Well, I'm just thinking, a lot of folks aren't even home by then, so it only works for a few.
3: I guess if your last break at work, do your dinner, and then you can just have more family fun time.
2: Yeah, so
3: go work out with family.
2: Try it if you want to, the early bird dinner. And look who is coming back. Hello, MySpace. Our first social network nearly 20 years ago, before Facebook, before the Twitters and things like that, was MySpace. It's coming back. They say it's going to be brand new. So get ready again to, pick your top 8 if you can remember your login and your password.
3: I didn't have MySpace. That was way before my time.
2: Really? Get out of here. You, Mr. Social Media? Come on.
3: I never, ever had MySpace. Now, Lauren, our daughter, did, and I think our son Shane did.
2: Wow.
3: But, I bet nobody waking up with a beacon remember their passwords, their login credentials.
2: I tried yesterday, and there are several ways to do it, but that's tough.
3: Just another one to keep up with.
2: It is.
3: You're confusing us on this Monday. More work.
2: Well, just get ready, because when your kids start talking about MySpace, you'll go, hang on, I remember that. Yeah. Once they get on it with their music and stuff.
3: I'm going to call Lauren and see if she remembers her password.
2: Could be fun. Those are the three things you need to know.
3: All right, coming up 6:25, we hope to give Don from Knoxville a grand. How? With $1,000 minutes. Step it up, trying to answer 10 questions correctly, 60 seconds or less. If she's successful, she wins $1,000 from the B-Morning Show. 6:11 right now, time saver, traffic, and weather together. How we doing, Bob?
4: As you trek up from the south side this morning, we're looking at about 20 minutes or so from Maryville via Alcoa Highway northbound to downtown Knoxville. Looking pretty good on 40 eastbound through Pellissippi and Paper Mill from the west, and from the east out of Jefferson and Sevier. As you head westbound on 40 from the north, 75 looks good through Campbell and Anderson counties and on into downtown Knoxville. I'm Bob August, and that's B97.5 time saver traffic.
5: Good morning. Happy Monday, everybody. Sure hope you have a great day. Today, it's going to be, a nice start to the day, but watch out for a few afternoon showers and thunderstorms. Storms today are going to be coming in out of the north as we have an upper-level low that's going to be lingering around the area. We top out at 84. Tomorrow's storm motion is out of the southeast, and then Wednesday's out of the south. That's a check of your latest forecast. 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I'm meteorologist Mike Witcher from the East Tennessee Weather Center for B97.5.
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0: 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Cloudy start, chance of showers later, high of 84. A few clouds at 69 right now, pulling from Dawn.
1: Come
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2: Let's meet Dawn from Knoxville standing by to play the $1,000 Minute this morning. She's hoping to put that grand in her hand. Now, you do something really wonderful for your community. 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
3: Well, we do Royal Counties, the ones in six different counties, not Knox County, but we help with energy burdens, electric bills, and things like that.
4: Wow. Keeping everybody cool in the summer and warm in the winter.
3: Exactly.
2: Thank you.
4: God bless you for that, Dawn.
3: Oh, no problem.
4: Here we go. Answer 10 questions correctly in 60 seconds. You grab $1,000. Unsure about a question? Just say pass. We'll come back if there's time left on that nasty old B Morning Show clock. Dawn, we take the first answer you give us. If somebody's helping you, that's cool. We've got to get the answers from you, okay?
3: Okay.
4: Good luck. Here you go in 3, 2, 1.
2: Who is Knoxville's official ice cream crew of summer?
3: Pass.
2: Name the actor who voiced Darth Vader and Mufasa.
3: James Earl Jones.
2: True or false? 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
3: True.
2: What is the title of the 1982 album by Michael Jackson, and it's still a best-selling album of all time?
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2: How many full moons are there in the month of July 2026?
3: Two.
2: If it's 3:16 now, what time will it be 4 hours from now?
3: 7:16.
2: Complete this saying. There's no time like the blank.
3: There's no time like the present.
2: Which president was a Hollywood star before entering politics?
3: Reagan. Ronald Reagan.
2: In The Great Gatsby.
4: Boom. Time is up. $1,000 Minute game is over. Let's see how you did. You got through 9.5 questions. Of those 9.5 questions, we're counting them up, Dawn. 1, 2, 3, 4, 5, 6, 7 are correct.
2: Woo!
4: Question number one, you passed. Who is Knoxville's official ice cream crew of summer? That's the B Morning Show. On question number two, Frank gave you that free answer on the ride home at 525, James Earl Jones. Let's go to question number six. How many full moons are there in the month of July 2026? Your guess was two. There's one. That was the Buck Moon on Wednesday night.
3: Oh, wow.
2: Yeah.
4: And then the clock ran out. Nice try this morning with a $1,000 Minute.
3: Well, thank you for the opportunity.
2: Well, who else wants to play? Who wants a grand for their hand? It's the $1,000 Minute. Grab your smartphone. 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

0: Knoxville's variety station is B97.5 with the B Morning Show, 6:37. Yeah, it's Monday with Ashley and Roger, but we're going to make it a whole lot better with Make Us Laugh Monday.
1: Oh, I can't wait to hear the little ones and their jokes because they are so cute when they tell them.
0: Sometimes they make them up.
1: I know they do.
0: And boy, do they know how to deliver a punchline as well. Here we go. It's Make Us Laugh Monday. And who's this?
2: Wyatt.
1: All right, Wyatt, tell us your joke.
2: What did the fast tomato say to the slow tomato?
0: No idea.
1: I don't know.
2: Catch up.
0: Ah, yeah, another ketchup joke. You rock, Wyatt. Kind of makes me hungry.
1: Gotta catch up.
0: Nice job, Wyatt.
1: Very well delivered.
0: We're accepting your jokes, kids, right now at 865-656-B975. Who's this?
3: Ellison.
1: And give us your joke.
3: What does a stegosaurus eat off of?
1: Oh, I have no idea.
3: Their plates.
1: You know, the plates, the dinosaurs.
0: Yeah.
1: Got to picture that one a little bit.
0: They are bright, I tell you what.
1: Yes.
0: Let's do another round. Get this Monday off the ground.
1: Love to hear from you right now.
0: 865-656-B975. Mom, Dad, help them out. 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How we doing, Bob?
4: Well, if you're on the west side this morning, we're looking at less than 20 minutes from 75 north in Loudoun County, across 40 east through 275 in downtown Knoxville. Doing pretty well on 75 north and southbound. Alcoa Highway's in good shape northbound, north of Maryville, past the airport. And this report is sponsored by Sarasota Bradenton International Airport. 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Fly Allegiant to Sarasota, Bradenton, and discover paradise. And that's B97.5 Time Saver Traffic.
5: Good morning. Have a great day, everybody. This week's storm potential is brought to you by an upper-level low that's going to continue to bring us elevated afternoon and evening showers and thunderstorms. Locally heavy rainfall leading to the potential for some localized flooding and flash flooding. Something to keep in mind as we see some torrential downpours. We top out in the mid-80s today, upper 80s tomorrow, and near 90 by the end of the week. That's a check of your latest forecast. 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
1: Might just want to grab that umbrella and put it in the front seat. Got a mixture of clouds and sun today and a chance of afternoon showers. Might ride, you know, on the ride home get a little bit wet. Right now, we'll get up to about 84, and we're cloudy and 70 degrees.
0: Want to give a quick shout out to our school bus drivers this morning. If you have the B on the bus, if you play the B Morning Show on your bus, the B's on the bus, give us a shout at 865-656-B975, and we're going to give you a shout out as school gets rolling.
1: We love that. Love to hear from you.
0: B on the bus, 6:55 right now, going to make you smile. It's Make Us Laugh Monday. What's your name?
2: I'm Will Garner.
0: And you got a joke for us, Will?
2: If an electric train is heading west, where does the smoke go?
0: Probably behind it.
2: It doesn't make any smoke. It's electric.
0: Ha, you got it.
1: It's all those thought-provoking jokes.
0: Got to listen, don't you?
1: Yes.
0: Mom and Dad says, listen, kids, and now we've got to listen to them, right?
1: Yeah, he's just so cute, threw us off, you know.
0: It's Make Us Laugh Monday. We've still got time for your joke at 865-656-B975. Good morning. Who's this?
3: Hardy.
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2: Thrill seekers, get ready for the ride of your life. Dollywood's new night flight expedition officially set to open up August the 19th.
3: It's going to be worth the wait. They've had to delay a little bit, but man, this is awesome. This is an incredible ride.
2: And it's hard. It's almost hard to imagine. You got to watch the commercial. The world's first indoor family hybrid coaster and whitewater river raft ride is tremendous. It's like a 5.5 minute long ride.
3: That's a long ride.
2: Oh, it is.
3: Most rides are a minute and a half.
2: Uh-huh. Now, if you're a ticket holder, here's the good news for you. You're going to get in early and get a sneak peek beginning August the 15th, and you're going to have to tell us all about it so the rest of us can ride on the 19th.
3: Please do that.
2: Mm-hmm.
3: What a fun commercial on TV, too.
2: Yeah. I've got to watch it again because I'm trying to
3: Four rows back on the left.
2: I'm trying to see the person in the fourth row.
3: On the left.
2: On the left.
3: Very small part.
2: On the left.
3: The kids up front were having a blast.
2: All right.
3: And those cars are about $500,000 each. They are incredible. That's all I can say.
2: You don't want to miss this. You gotta head up to Dollywood again.
3: Yes, just in time as the weather gets cooler. Mm-hmm. Gonna be inside, one of a kind.
2: Perfect ride. Hey, you want to lose weight and sleep better? Then we'll see you at 4 o'clock this afternoon for dinner. How does that sound? It's the latest trend that's going on. It's called the early bird dinner. Research shows that if you finish your dinner by 5 p.m. each day, you'll lose weight and you maintain that weight loss as well.
3: Mama Jean did that pretty much all of her life, and she never, ever was heavy.
2: She never was.
3: She never was. But then she would walk after dinner, too. So we had a 15-minute walk with the family, mm-hmm. and you know what? You don't have to have a gym membership.
2: Yeah,
3: and you're
2: going
3: to sleep better, too.
2: Anybody in for eating before 4 or so?
3: I love to eat with my wife, Janice. She doesn't get home before 5.
2: It is rough.
3: You know what? Tums are my best friend.
2: Good luck, folks. And remember the old MySpace? That first social network?
3: No, I wasn't around then.
2: Oh, yes, you were. 20 years ago.
3: I never had one. My daughter did.
2: Oh, my goodness.
3: She and her friends, her cheerleading friends, they were all over it.
2: You never got to pick your top 8 ever?
3: I don't know what you're talking about. I don't know what. I have no idea. I was not interested at the time.
2: It's coming back. It's a brand new MySpace. You're going to get a chance to try it again. If you can't remember your MySpace login, don't worry. There are plenty of ways that you can recover it and get back into this thing.
3: Because if you did that with an email address or your phone, that could have changed because that was a long time ago.
2: Oh, yeah. Yeah, there were several ways. They're going to work it so you can get back in it. But MySpace is coming back.
3: Love it, but no thank you. We've got enough socials to keep up
2: Seriously.
3: On.
2: Seriously. I know. One more. Whoo! Those are the three things you need to know.
3: Let's go, Clinton from White Pine. We want to put a grand in your hand. Clinton's going to play the $1,000 minute, 7:25. Clinton's goal, 10 questions answered correctly, 60 seconds or less. So we simply put a grand in Clinton's hand. You can be up this week or next. 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
4: Well, good morning. Happy Monday. If you're starting out on the north side this morning, looking at about 12, 13 minutes to get from Raccoon Valley via 75 southbound to I-40. Doing pretty well from the south on Alcoa Highway as you head northbound past the airport and Topside Road. Coming in from the west so far, so good. 40 eastbound through Pellissippi and Paper Mill. And then drive in from the east, looking pretty good on 40 west through Kodak, Midway, and Straw Plains. Bob August, B90. 7.5 Time Saver Traffic.
5: Good morning. Happy Monday, everybody. Sure hope you have a great day today. It's going to be, well, a nice start to the day, but watch out for a few afternoon showers and thunderstorms. Storms today are going to be coming in out of the north as we have an upper-level low that's going to be lingering around the area. We top out at 84. Tomorrow's storm motion is out of the southeast, and then Wednesday's out of the south. That's a check of your latest forecast. 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I'm meteorologist Mike Witcher from the East Tennessee Weather Center for B97.5.
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As you get rolling with the B Morning Show at 722, take your umbrella. Chance of showers later. High of 84. Clouds at 69 right now. Give it up for Clinton from White Pine. Going to play the $1,000 minute next right here on the B.

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2: Hoping to put a grand in Clinton's hand. He is from White Pine. Now, an interesting job. Tell us what it is that you do.
3: I'm actually a security guard at Anacostia there in Gatlinburg.
2: Woo!
4: So how many bears do you see up there on duty?
3: Well, I mainly stay down at Parkway, so I don't see too many. I see a couple every now and again run across the parking lot, but not too many.
2: Do you have to chase them off?
3: I haven't yet, but that's mainly what they do up top. They'll chase a bunch of them away from guests and stuff. So
4: yes, they do. They're just hungry like the rest of us, aren't they, Clint?
3: They are.
4: Here we go. Buckle up. Answer 10 questions correctly in 60 seconds. You pocket $1,000. Now, if you're not sure about a question, just say pass. We'll come back if there's time left on the clock. Remember, we take the first answer you give us. It's great if somebody's helping you, but we've got to get the answers from you, okay?
3: Okay.
4: Good luck, Clinton. The $1,000 Minute in 3, 2, 1.
2: How many days are in the month of August?
3: 31.
2: Where are our football Vols currently ranked in the SEC?
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3: True.
2: What character did Michael J. Fox play in Family Ties?
3: Pass.
2: What is the abbreviation for road?
3: RD.
2: Spell necessary.
3: N-E-S-S. 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
2: Name the sport the Masters Tournament is part of.
3: Golf.
2: What is 40% of 300?
4: TikTok, time is up. $1,000 Minute is over, but we're going to give Clinton a big round of applause. Not bad this morning. Let's see how you did. You did get through 7.5 questions. Of those 7.5 questions, you have 1, 2, 3, 4 correct. Not bad.
2: Mm-hmm.
3: That's good.
4: You passed on question number 2. Where are our football Vols currently ranked in the SEC? 8th. And the season hasn't started. Just wait till they see us. Go Vols.
2: Go Vols.
3: Yeah, go Vols.
4: You passed on question number 4. Frank actually gave you that answer, as he does every afternoon on the ride home at 5:25. The correct answer, Alex P. Keaton. What character did Michael J. Fox play in Family Ties? Question number 6. Spelling is never easy. Spell necessary. N-E-C-E-S-S-A-R-Y. Then the clock ran out. Come back and play again, Clinton. Have a great day.
3: You too. Thank you, guys.
2: Who wants to play? Who wants that $1,000? Be nice to start the week with that, wouldn't it? Sign up to play the $1,000 Minute. We make it easy. Grab your smartphone. 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

0: 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And Sabrina has a man problem.
1: Yes, she does.
0: It's time for What's Your Next Move with the B Morning Show. So what's up?
2: Hey, looking for some thoughts here. So I've been with my boyfriend about 2 years, and I kind of feel like he's trying to get me to break up with him. I know that probably sounds kind of paranoid, but it just feels like he's doing these little things on purpose to push me away because he doesn't want to be the one to end the relationship. Mm-hmm. And the more I think about it, the more things seem to point in that direction. You know what I mean?
1: Yeah, I kind of get it. So what kind of things are you noticing?
2: Every time he goes out to bars with his friends, somehow his phone always dies, so I can't reach him. Like, he's letting it die on purpose. Oh. And he used to be super lax about his phone, and now he won't even let me pick it up without acting weird. Almost like he wants me to think he's cheating. Oh, and then he went out, was taking pictures with this female friend we both know who's constantly cheating on her boyfriend, which he knew was going to make me mad. And yeah, whenever I try to talk to him about any of it, he just shuts me down and says stuff like, "You're not my therapist." So yeah, it just feels like he wants me to think he's cheating, even if he isn't.
0: Well, honestly, whatever's going on, it doesn't sound like you two, your communication is really at a great spot right now.
2: No, it's definitely not. And I think that's what's bothering me the most, because if he wants out, I'd rather he just tell me at this point instead of playing like these weird games, if that's what he's doing. And so, yeah, my gut keeps telling me it's time to end things. But I also don't want to make a huge mistake if I'm reading all this wrong. So I just wanted to see what the women out there think. Like, is he wimping out because he wants me to dump him or what? Because if that's the case, not going to lie, I'm pretty close to doing it.
1: Oh,
0: maybe you've been in a similar situation. Mm-hmm. What's your next move? Suggestions, 865-656-B975. Call, and of course, you can text too.
1: I think, Sabrina, maybe it's your time to play. Play the same game he's playing. You know, go out with your old boyfriends, maybe the guys, you know, to see if he reacts. Post some pictures up of you all having fun. Like, you know, does he get jealous? Does he even care? Because really the relationship might be dead.
0: Yeah, because he's posting pictures of that friend of theirs.
1: Yeah.
0: The quote, always cheats on her boyfriend.
1: See what you get.
0: Text him two words, Sabrina, game over.
1: Oh.
0: Unless you're on board to play the game the rest of your life. Seems like your boyfriend is thriving on drama.
1: Oh, yeah.
0: We've all got those people, right? 865-656-B975. Call or text. Can't wait to hear your thoughts. What's your next move in about 12 minutes? 7:42 right now with your Time Saver traffic and weather together. How we doing out there, Bob?
3: Watch for some volume heading westbound on 40 through Broadway and 275. You're busy but moving on the way over toward Alcoa Highway. Watch for traffic coming at the north on 75 southbound through Cedar Lane toward the 640 interchange. If you're driving up from the south, you're looking good on Alcoa Highway. 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
4: Good morning. Have a great day, everybody. This week's storm potential is brought to you by an upper level low that's going to continue to bring us elevated afternoon and evening showers and thunderstorms. Locally heavy rainfall leading to the potential for some localized flooding and flash flooding. Something to keep in mind as we see some torrential downpours. We top out in the mid-80s today, upper 80s tomorrow, and near 90 by the end of the week. That's a check of your latest forecast. 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I'm meteorologist Mike Witcher from the East Tennessee Weather Center for B97.5.
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1: It looks like we'll have a mixture of sun and clouds today. A surprise thunderstorm may happen this afternoon. High of 84. It's cloudy right now as we get started. 70 degrees.
0: Sabrina's been a bit caught off guard by her boyfriend. What's your next move?
2: So I've been with my boyfriend about 2 years. And I kind of feel like he's trying to get me to break up with him.
1: Ooh.
2: Like, I know that probably sounds kind of paranoid, but it just feels like he's doing these little things on purpose to push me away because he doesn't want to be the one to end the relationship. And the more I think about it, the more things seem to point in that direction. Like, every time he goes out to bars with his friends, somehow his phone always dies, so I can't reach him. Like, he's letting it die on purpose. And he used to be super lax about his phone, and now he won't even let me pick it up without acting weird, almost like he wants me to think he's cheating. Oh, and then he went out, was taking pictures with this female friend we both know who's constantly cheating on her boyfriend, which he knew was going to make me mad. And yeah, whenever I try to talk to him about any of it, he just shuts me down and says stuff like, "You're not my therapist." So yeah, it just feels like he wants me to think he's cheating, even if he isn't. If he wants out, I'd rather he just tell me at this point instead of playing like these weird games, if that's what he's doing. My gut keeps telling me it's time to end things. But I also don't want to make a huge mistake if I'm reading all this wrong. So I just wanted to see what the women out there think. Like, is he wimping out because he wants me to dump him or what? Because if that's the case, not going to lie, I'm pretty close to doing it.
0: Sounds like he's kind of creating an illusion.
1: Yeah, it does, doesn't it?
0: It's not really cheating, but it's like, I may be, I may not be.
1: Yeah, what do you think?
0: The game continues. 865-656-B975. Carolyn, what's your next move?
3: I would tell her to trust her instincts, and it's very empowering to leave him.
1: Oh, yeah.
0: Sounds like Carolyn's been there, done that. Got some great texts rolling in this morning as well.
1: Yeah, Misty says, sounds like he's already cheating, and he just doesn't want to look like the bad guy and break up. He's waiting for you to do it or catch him cheating.
0: Everybody's leaning this way this morning, Ashley.
1: Yeah.
0: Carla says, be that investigator girl and get the job done and find out. What do you think?
1: My next move would be, I think it's really, Sabrina, time to weigh the relationship. How's the communication? How is the love? Do you share things anymore? If these things are gone and it's just not happening, it's over. You got to admit that to yourself. You got to be honest with yourself. And see, can you live this way? This really what you wanted from a partner? I mean, for the rest of your life? Come on.
0: I've got one word for you, Sabrina. Disappear. It's magic act time, like he does for at least a week. No communication. He's going to either change his ways or you're going to get your answer.
1: Yep.
0: Let us know how this works out. Have a situation, we'd love to help you out. You can give us a call like Sabrina did or drop it off. We've got a quick link on our website. It's What's Your Next Move?
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9: The Bible says in Matthew 14:29, and he said, "Come." And when Peter was come down out of the ship, he walked on the water to go to Jesus. Perhaps you've seen the bumper sticker, "If you think you're so perfect, try walking on the water." He refers to those times in the Bible when Jesus, the perfect Son of God, broke the rules of physics by walking on the water. But there was someone far from perfect who also walked on the water. Peter asked the Lord to command him to come to him on the water. Jesus did, and Peter briefly walked on water. What does it take for an ordinary person to walk on the water? A command from God. By the power of God, ordinary men and women have successfully accomplished difficult, even impossible tasks. Don't give up when things seem worse. That's the time to find the strength from God to walk on water.
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1: 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The secret to eating and losing weight. Coming up with the three things you need to know.
0: And do you love the web slinger? 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
2: Thrill seekers, this is going to be amazing. Get ready for the ride that you've waited on. It's Dollywood's Night Flight Expedition, officially set to open coming up August the 19th. Here's the cool thing. If you're a season ticket holder, you get a sneak peek at that ride beginning August the 15th.
3: It's going to be worth the wait.
2: Mm-hmm.
3: All I can say is I've sat in the seat of one of the cars. It is very cool. The tech is top. Yeah. That's all I can say.
2: It's a 5.5 minute long ride, so it's fairly long. It's going to be a lot of fun. Indoor family hybrid coaster, one of a kind. Nothing like it in the world. Whitewater river rafting. It is going to be amazing. And you were in, I'm trying to catch you in the video. Fourth seat?
3: I'm in the commercial, and if I'm counting right, it was a while ago, and I can't say a whole lot about it. I think I'm the fourth seat in the back on the left.
2: Okay.
3: You can catch a quick smile because we were having a blast, as were the kids up front, and they're the ones that need to be featured.
2: Look for Roger having some fun on the Night Flight Expedition.
3: You might have to stop it. Just a very small role.
2: Yeah. I can't see it on the computer.
3: Go screen by screen on the big screen.
2: I think we need the big screen, don't we?
3: It was fun. It was fun.
2: Hey, you want to lose weight and sleep better? Well, we'll see you at 4 for dinner then. The latest trend, the early bird dinner. Research shows if you have dinner by 5 every day, you're going to lose weight, maintain the weight, and you'll sleep better.
3: I guess I'm going to keep the dad bod because I love to eat dinner with my wife, Jan. She gets off at 5. Yeah. Cannot do the 4.
2: So many people aren't even home till 6:30.
3: You know, they also say if you walk 15 to 30 minutes, just a brisk walk after dinner, it'll do the same thing for you.
2: Yeah.
3: Plus, Tums are my best friend before I hit the head. I'm not sure about that. I'm not a doctor.
2: Well, remember the old MySpace?
3: It was way before my time. I don't know.
2: How was it before? It's only 20 years ago.
3: I never had an account.
2: Well, it was the first social network. If you remember picking your top 8, it was a whole lot of fun. And the brand new MySpace is back. It's coming out. The only problem is remembering your login and your password.
3: Because your email address and your phone could have changed since 20 years.
2: Oh, yeah.
3: And then you can't get back in there. Yeah, my daughter had it. And all our cheerleading friends. We had to really monitor that.
2: Yeah, you got to watch that thing.
3: It was crazy. That's a story for another day.
2: MySpace, my goodness. Those are the three things you need to know.
3: Spider-Man is spinning his webs at the box office, but how about the spiders under your bed? Asking you about your biggest, most embarrassing spider-induced scare coming up in less than 15 minutes. On the B-Morning Show, time saver traffic and weather together at 8:12. 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
4: Well, good morning. We've got some traffic as you head through East Knoxville this morning on 40 westbound past Broadway and on through 275. If you're driving from the west side, you're busy by moving on 40 eastbound east of Cedar Bluff Road on through West Hills. A little bit of traffic on 640 west at the 40 merge, and we're looking pretty good coming down from the north on 75 as you head down through Powell and on past Cedar Lane towards 640. Alcoa Highway's in good shape. Have a good day. Bob August. B97.5, time saver traffic.
5: Good morning. Have a great day, everybody. This week's storm potential is brought to you by an upper-level low that's going to continue to bring us elevated afternoon and evening showers and thunderstorms. Locally heavy rainfall leading to the potential for some localized flooding and flash flooding, something to keep in mind as we see some torrential downpours. We top out in the mid-80s today, upper 80s tomorrow, and near 90 by the end of the week. That's a check of your latest forecast. 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I'm meteorologist Mike Witcher from the East Tennessee Weather Center for B97.5.
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0: 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They're just like you.
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0: Knoxville's best music variety is on B97.5 with the B Morning Show. It's 8:27 with Ashley and Roger. And boy, you talk about spinning webs at the box office.
1: Oh, yes.
0: Spider-Man tops the weekend box office, $355 million.
1: Just blew it out of there.
0: Now, it's kind of fun to watch the couple in Spider-Man.
1: Yes, it is.
0: Maybe it makes the chemistry just a little bit hotter.
1: Is that what it is? Because, boy, it was something else.
0: They are breaking records, and they'll continue to break records as the summer box office is really heated up for movies. We're glad for that.
1: Yeah, we are.
0: For Regal and our other friends in the business.
1: Mm-hmm.
0: It's time we start filling seats. However, you might not want a spider in your seat.
1: No, you don't.
0: Spider-Man's fun. Web's on the movie. But when you have that little thing crawling through your house, there are some people that just lose it.
1: Yeah.
0: It's almost like cardiac arrest time when they see an eight-legged critter.
1: And the best spider is a dead spider in my book. I mean, if I see one, it must die. That's just the way it is.
0: Spiders are scared of you.
1: I know they are. That's what they say.
0: I think that if you would catch a wolf spider, one of the biggest spiders on the face of the earth.
1: I don't want to.
0: I think if you'd catch that and grill it, it'd be a great hors d'oeuvre.
1: A
0: little appetizer.
1: Bleh.
0: We had one of those jumping around in the bathroom. The kids were screaming. Yeah. They were really little right after Jan and I got married.
1: Yeah.
0: You couldn't catch that thing, man. It would jump and run.
1: That's the worst kind, the one that jumps. Ooh, it's so scary.
0: Spider stories. Hannah, good morning.
2: Well, one day I had there was a spider in my apartment I seen come from underneath a closet door. And I was like, oh no, there's a spider. And my boyfriend turned around and went to grab a broom to kill it. And I noticed that it looked a little bit bigger than normal. Well, wolf spiders carry babies on their back.
1: Yeah.
2: And before I could yell at him and tell him, no, don't hit the spider, he hit it, and hundreds, if not thousands, of babies went everywhere, all over the apartment. And these say I moved out 3 days later. The spiders ran in places I didn't even know where they were, and they could have the house after that.
1: Yeah, I don't want no part of that.
0: They multiplied.
1: Yes.
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0: 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Spider-Man is fun on the screen, but an eight-legged critter getting close, that's another story.
1: There was a spider up high.
2: Ooh.
0: And you won't believe where that spider landed.
2: Yikes.
0: Could have been tasty. More after Berlin on the B.

0: B97.5, Knoxville's variety station with the B Morning Show at 8:42. I don't understand why a spider would take your breath away, Ashley. They're so small, they don't eat much. The bites are small. What's the big fear?
1: I think, and this is possibly what happened, when you're younger, they look bigger. And as you age and get more mature and get older, for some reason, the spiders look smaller.
0: I think it would be so much fun to go over to Zoo Knoxville and pet the tarantulas and let them climb up our arms. Would you be game for that?
1: Yeah, I've had one in here before that they brought over, and I let it sit on my hand.
0: Okay.
1: And it started up the arm. And when it got right here to the mid-arm, I was like, get it? Get it? It's getting too close
0: to
1: my face.
0: So the answer is no, you would not be game.
1: Oh, yeah, I'd be game.
0: Okay.
1: Yeah, no, the answer is yes. That's fine. Now, crawl all over, I don't know.
0: I walked through a web the other morning on my way out to the gym. You know, that's just yuck. The only thing yuck about that is it doesn't get off of you. You're picking at that for hours.
1: Mm-hmm.
0: But then I found it. I felt something run over the top of my head.
1: Yeah.
0: It was a spider.
1: There it was.
0: All I did was brush him off, said, go find another place. Get away.
1: Yeah, where'd it go?
0: I don't know. I think it built another web, and I walked through it the next morning.
1: You better not bring that thing in here.
0: Spider-Man fun on the big screen, but not so fun when it gets in your house, right?
1: No, it's not.
0: Ann is connecting with the B at 865-656-B975.
2: I was sweeping my kitchen, and there was a spider up high right above my window, and my grandkids were eating at my breakfast bar their cereal. 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And I go, okay, hang on. I got my broom. And I went to go get the spider, and I went to smash it, and it fell right in my grandkids' cereal.
1: No!
0: That is extra protein.
1: That's a drowning spider right there.
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0: Good morning. Happy Monday, everybody. Sure hope you have a great day today. It's going to be, well, a nice start to the day, but watch out for a few afternoon showers and thunderstorms. Storms today are going to be coming in out of the north as we have an upper-level low that's going to be lingering around the area. We top out at 84. Tomorrow's storm motion is out of the southeast, and then Wednesday's out of the south. That's a check of your latest forecast. 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I'm meteorologist Mike Witcher from the East Tennessee Weather Center for B97.5.
1: Thanks, Mike. Cloudy sky, 72 in Louisville, 71 over in Fountain City.

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1: Yeah.
0: She took home $257.65. 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
1: we got a new jackpot that starts today.
0: Coming up at 9, your first chance to guess with Professional Jewelers. You should have seen the boss. 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

0: 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What's your name?
1: Oh, this is Pam.
2: And Pam, I hope you cleared off your sheet.
1: I unfortunately did. I was ready to win it last week.
2: Okay.
0: Well, Pam did win. That's not you, right?
1: Right. It's not me. It's a different Pam.
0: From Parrotsville, score $257.65. We've got a brand new jackpot. Where should we start?
1: Let's try $289.72.
0: Please repeat your guess.
1: $289.72.
0: Pam, $289.72 is...
3: That's too low.
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0: Too low.
1: Okay, well, that's good news.
0: Great news. Even better news. We're going to play again at 9:30 with professional jewelers. We know you're tracking that cash. Jot it down. $289.72 is too low on the B.
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0: 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What's your name?
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0: Kind of like when we get to empty the boss's pocket into yours. 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
15: East Tennessee weather.
16: Good morning. Have a great day, everybody. This week's storm potential is brought to you by an upper level low that's going to continue to bring us elevated afternoon and evening showers and thunderstorms. Locally heavy rainfall leading to the potential for some localized flooding and flash flooding. Something to keep in mind as we see some torrential downpours. We top out in the mid-80s today, upper 80s tomorrow, and near 90 by the end of the week. That's a check of your latest forecast. 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I'm meteorologist Mike Witcher from the East Tennessee Weather Center for B97.5.
0: Thanks, Mike. Little sunshine peeking through the clouds in East Tennessee. It's 74 up in Sevierville, 73 in Carnes.
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0: 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Hi, I'm Valerie Anderton. Talk about breakaway. Just a quick trip, either to the beach or to the mountains or just a couple days at home to not do chores, to just do things you want to do. Maybe it's going to check out a new restaurant you haven't had a chance to check out, or maybe you just love some yard work. I don't know, but just having those 2 days, that will do a body good and get you all refreshed. The nicer weather in the mornings is nice, right? And there's some fun stuff coming up around town this weekend especially. You can find out details anytime you want to get out and about. 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
18: Happy Monday, everybody. Sure hope you're having a great day. We've seen a couple of spotty light rain showers already, and there's a little bit more that's developing here as we get to the late morning, early afternoon. That's really going to be the story throughout the day today. Could see some heavier rain showers across the mountain counties, leading to the potential for some localized flooding and flash flooding, but not a big risk there. Forecast highs top out in the mid-80s. That's a check of your latest forecast. 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I'm meteorologist Mike Witcher from the East Tennessee Weather Center for B97.5.
0: Thank you so much, Mike. 74, mostly cloudy for now in Lenoir City. 78 with some clouds in the fort.

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0: 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Hey, I'm Valerie Anderton. It's Party in the USA, a pink office party with the V and Solis Mammography this week. 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We're going to come see those guys, and we want you to register too. The most important thing, though, is to do that breast self-exam. 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Think pink, be pink this Wednesday. It's a super easy way to remember because you know we're all busy. We'll bring that Salsaritas lunch to you too for the next pink office party. 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

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Hi, Valerie Anderton. Follow me to play the lottery. Look, if you never play, now is the time to do it. I always tell myself that. Gotta get a ticket. Money, money, money. The Powerball jackpot still up for grabs. Nobody matched all six numbers in Saturday's drawing, so the Powerball rolls over to tonight. Jackpot worth an estimated $748 million. Lump sum? $325 for a $2 ticket. Not too shabby, but you gotta play to win. Another commercial-free hour of music. You want that? 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
5: This week's storm potential is brought to you by an upper level low that's going to continue to bring us elevated afternoon and evening showers and thunderstorms. Locally heavy rainfall leading to the potential for some localized flooding and flash flooding. Something to keep in mind as we see some torrential downpours. We top out in the mid 80s today, upper 80s tomorrow, and near 90 by the end of the week. That's a check of your latest forecast. 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I'm meteorologist Mike Witcher from the East Tennessee Weather Center for B97.5.
1: Thank you, Mike. 79, mostly cloudy in Maryville. 76 with clouds in Halls.
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a purpose. 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

0: 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Thank you so much for working with us today. Hi, I'm Valerie Anderton. 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
22: Happy Monday, everybody. Sure hope you're having a great day. We've seen a couple of spotty light rain showers already, and there's a little bit more that's developing here as we get through the late morning, early afternoon. That's really going to be the story throughout the day today. Could see some heavier rain showers across the mountain counties, leading to the potential for some localized flooding and flash flooding, but not a big risk there. Forecast highs top out in the mid-80s. That's a check of your latest forecast. Remember, you can always get it right there at your fingertips with the free East Tennessee Weather app. Just go to your app store and search East Tennessee Weather. I'm meteorologist Mike Witcher from the East Tennessee Weather Center for B97.5.
0: Thanks for the update, Mike. 82, mostly cloudy in Pigeon Forge. 81 with clouds in Market Square.

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0: 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Hey, I'm Valerie Anderton. This weekend is a doozy. Most everybody going to be back to school after next week, and a lot of stuff getting packed into this weekend. This is so much fun. You want to blow off some steam, Cotton Eye Joe, for the 20th annual Slim Fest. This weekend, Saturday, music starts at 5. Joe the Show, Aicha, both on the bill. Details to join at Cotton Eye Joe. 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We'd love to see you.
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2: They say the holy water's watered down, and this town's lost its faith. 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Oh my, my, oh my, my love, I take one look at you, you're taking me

0: 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Hi, I'm Valerie Anderton. I hope you're having an awesome Monday, working our way through it. And then tomorrow, National Night Out is tomorrow night. Neighborhoods across the country and right here in East Tennessee, hosting block parties and cookouts, bringing communities and local law enforcement together. It's a great excuse to get outside and get to know your neighbors. And sometimes you don't want to do that. I think some of us have been there before. Either way, you get more details, or maybe try hosting one if your neighborhood doesn't have one planned already. National Night Out website's got all the deets.
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15: 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East Tennessee weather.
16: Watch out for a few afternoon showers and thunderstorms. Storms today are going to be coming in out of the north as we have an upper-level low that's going to be lingering around the area. We top out at 84. Tomorrow, storm motion is out of the southeast, and then Wednesday's out of the south. That's a check of your latest forecast. 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I'm meteorologist Mike Witcher from the East Tennessee Weather Center for B97.5.
17: Thank you, Mike. 78 with some clouds in High School. 80 with some light showers in Oak Ridge.
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0: 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Hi, I'm Valerie Anderton. Just looking ahead at the calendar, it fills up fast, doesn't it? 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It's Black Jacket Symphony doing Def Leppard's Hysteria live, track by track. 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And if you just want to see a really good live show with fantastic musicians, you're going to love it too. 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
1: 220-ish Trivia because it's a Monday and, you know, I'm late. 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You want to go? It's 80s rocker trivia all this week, and we'll start with Def Leppard. This member of Def Leppard continues to play in the band to this day despite losing his arm in a 1984 car crash. This member of Def Leppard continues to play in the band despite losing his arm in a 1984 car crash. 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

0: now chance to play and win with 220 trivia on B97.5. 80s rocker trivia all this week. We'll start with Def Leppard. Who is this? Tell me the Def Leppard member that continues to play in the band despite losing his arm in a crash in 84. What's your name?
1: My name is Tina.
0: Hey, Tina, how are you?
1: I'm doing good.
0: Well, good. Do you have an answer for me?
1: Is his name Rick Allen?
0: Rick Allen, the drummer. That is correct. So we got you set up with a great show. Going to go check out Black Jacket Tiffany doing Def Leppard's Hysteria live track by track. It's Friday, September 11th.
1: Oh, yeah. Thank you so much.

0: best music variety. Hello, I'm Valerie Anderton. I know this is a super busy time of year. 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
12: East Tennessee weather. Happy Monday, everybody. Sure hope you're having a great day. We've seen a couple of spotty light rain showers already, and there's a little bit more that's developing here as we get through the late morning, early afternoon. That's really going to be the story throughout the day today. Could see some heavier rain showers across the mountain counties, leading to the potential for some localized flooding and flash flooding, but not a big risk there. Forecast highs top out in the mid-80s. That's a check of your latest forecast. 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I'm meteorologist Mike Witcher from the East Tennessee Weather Center for B97.5.
0: Well, thank you, Mike. 86, partly sunny, and Fountain City 84 with a few clouds in Walland.

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0: Knoxville's best variety is on B97.5. Hi there, I'm Frank Murphy. Happy first Monday of the month. I think I used to have to go to a board meeting on the first Monday of every month. I don't miss that one bit. Anyway, a day after tomorrow, of course, is the first Wednesday of the month, which is when Solus Mammography and B97.5 remind you to do your monthly breast self-exam. 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You can win our next one or the one after that. 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Together, Solus Mammography and his security give you the peace of mind that you deserve.
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More music and more variety while you work on B97.5. We got music from Matchbox 20 and Bon Jovi coming up. Right now, here's Peter Hernandez, a.k.a. Bruno Mars.

0: checks to see what the actual sale price is. And then she tells me, oh, with this 55% off coupon you can use. I said, please, let's use that. And she said, no, that's only if you have our store credit card. So next thing you know, we're applying for the store credit card. And these other guys are waiting in line. The line is backing up behind us. But there's nothing I can do, right? A few of them actually left.
1: Well, good afternoon. As you trek to the north side this afternoon, it should take you less than 10 minutes to Emory Road via 75 northbound from downtown Knoxville. A little bit of traffic on 640 east at the 75 merge. We're looking pretty good on 40 east and westbound. 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
6: East Tennessee weather.
7: So we've had a couple of rain showers throughout the day today, but most of us were on the dry side. However, that uptick in rain chances and coverage starts to pick up as we get into our Tuesday, Wednesday, and Thursday. Now, here's the story. Because of an upper-level low, the rain is going to be coming from different directions. On Tuesday, it's going to come in from the southeast. On Wednesday, it's going to come in from the south before the storm begins to move its way on out. That's a check of your latest forecast. 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I'm meteorologist Mike Witcher from the East Tennessee Weather Center for B97.5.
8: Thank you, Mike. 84 degrees in Tellico Village, 83 in Knoxville.
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0: Knoxville's best variety. I'm B97.5. I'm Frank Murphy. I hope you saved a lot of money on the sales tax holiday this weekend, clothing, computers, and some back-to-school supplies. I already told you that I went to the mall to buy a jacket. Well, then I got carried away. Then I wanted a shirt, too. But the specific shirts that I like are from a major New York department store. And they're not expensive or anything, just they happen to be really good shirts. So I wanted to get some. They're on sale. And I go online, and I even download their app because it says I could save $20. And I put enough shirts in my shopping bag that I can qualify for this. And I'm ready to hit the button and see zero sales tax because it's the sales tax holiday in Tennessee. Well, no, they decided they were going to charge me. So I call customer service up in New York. I say, hey, you can't charge me sales tax. I live in Tennessee, not New York. And she had no idea what I was talking about. So I ended up canceling the order, and she was absolutely shocked that I did that. Let's take a look at B97.5 Time Saver Traffic, brought to us by the Tennessee Lottery. 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
1: Well, if you're on the west side this afternoon, you're busy about moving on 40 eastbound through Cedar Bluff Road and on toward West Hills. Looking pretty good on 40 in both directions through the middle of Knoxville. No major problems on 75 to the north as you head through Powell and High School and on up toward Rocky Top. Going to see some extra traffic on Broadway northbound up through Brown Gap toward Cunningham Road. And a bit of traffic coming down from Oak Ridge on Illinois Avenue southbound as you round the curve through Edgemore Road. I'm Bob August, and that's B97.5. Five Time Saver Traffic.
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The K-pop Demon Hunters have yet another product tie-in, this time with Nerf. 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

0: Knoxville's best variety on B97.5. I'm Frank Murphy. The 20th annual Slim Fest is coming up Saturday at the Cotton Eye Joe, starting at 5 p.m., raising money for Legends of Tennessee, connecting UT athletes with communities and football camps and youth summits. 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So if you want to see that, just scroll down at slimfest.org. If you're going to get your tickets, you can get them that way. 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
1: 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If you're coming from the west side, you got some traffic on the way down from Oak Ridge on Illinois Avenue

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1: 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East Tennessee weather. So we've had a couple of rain showers throughout the day today, but most of us were on the dry side. However, that uptick in rain chances and coverage starts to pick up as we get into our Tuesday, Wednesday, and Thursday. Now, here's the story. Because of an upper level low, the rain is going to be coming from different directions. On Tuesday, it's going to come in from the southeast. On Wednesday, it's going to come in from the south before the storm begins to move its way on out. That's a check of your latest forecast. Remember, you can always get it right there at your fingertips with the free East Tennessee Weather app. Just go to your app store and search East Tennessee Weather. I'm meteorologist Mike Witcher from the East Tennessee Weather Center for B97.5.
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I'm Frank Murphy for your drive home. 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
2: Well, we're a little bit busy on the west side as we get you home this afternoon on 40 eastbound through Cedar Bluff Road. You've got some volume on Pellissippi Parkway northbound north of I-40. Traffic coming down from Oak Ridge on Illinois Avenue southbound east of Scarborough Road, round the curve down through Edgemore Road. If you're heading through the middle of Knoxville, got some volume on 40 eastbound through 275 and a little bit busy on 640 east at the 75 merge. We're just a couple of ramps away from more. B97.5, Time Saver Traffic.

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2: 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Ooh, I love syrup. I wonder what kind of syrup. 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Today's player was Clinton from White Pine. He answered the phone. We got him scheduled. Did Ashley and Roger put a grand in his hand? 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
3: What is 40% of 300?
5: TikTok, time is up. $1,000 Minute is over, but we're going to give Clinton a big round of applause. Not bad this morning. Let's see how you did. You did get through 7.5 questions. Of those 7.5 questions, you have 1, 2, 3, 4 correct. Not bad.
4: Mm-hmm.
5: You passed on question number 2. Where are our football Vols currently ranked in the SEC? 8th. And the season hasn't started. Just wait till they see us. Go Vols!
3: Go Vols!
4: Yeah, go Vols.
5: You passed on question number 4. Frank actually gave you that answer, as he does every afternoon on the ride home at 5:25. The correct answer, Alex P. Keaton. What character did Michael J. Fox play in Family Ties? Question number 6. Spelling is never easy. Spell necessary. NECESSARY. Then the clock ran out. Come back and play again, Clinton. Have a great day.
4: You too. Thank you, guys.
3: 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Be nice to start the week with that, wouldn't it? 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
6: Well, we are packing in some traffic on the west side, both ways on 40 through Pellissippi Parkway and on Pellissippi northbound past 40 up toward Dutchtown Road. Watch for traffic coming down from Oak Ridge on Illinois Avenue through Edgemoor and volume on 640 East at the 75 Merge. 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

0: 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I'm Frank Murphy. 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
1: So we've had a couple of rain showers throughout the day today, but most of us were on the
2: watch for a bit of a slow roll on 40 westbound through Alcoa Highway in West Knox. We're going to see some traffic both ways on 40 through Pellissippi Parkway. On Pellissippi eastbound off the 40 split down toward Westland. And watch for some traffic on 640 eastbound east of Western Avenue heading up toward the 75 merge. 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
16: East Tennessee weather.
17: So we've had a couple of rain showers throughout the day today, but most of us were on the dry side. However, that uptick in rain chances and coverage starts to pick up as we get into our Tuesday, Wednesday, and Thursday. Now, here's the story. Because of an upper-level low, the rain is going to be coming from different directions. On Tuesday, it's going to come in from the southeast. On Wednesday, it's going to come in from the south before the storm begins to move its way on out. That's a check of your latest forecast. 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I'm meteorologist Mike Witcher from the East Tennessee Weather Center for B97.5.
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0: The 97.5 is Knoxville's variety station. I'm Frank Murphy. There's a variety of bands performing Saturday at Irish Fest on the Hill, 4 o'clock in the afternoon till 10 p.m., 6 hours worth of music, including Red Haired Mary and Def Leprechaun. It's at Immaculate Conception Church, which is on top of Summit Hill. 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

0: 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I'm Frank Murphy. What is that meme I keep seeing on Facebook? Something about the first 5 days after the weekend are the hardest. 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

We had a couple of rain showers throughout the day today, but most of us were on the dry side. However, that uptick in rain chances and coverage starts to pick up as we get into our Tuesday, Wednesday, and Thursday. Now, here's the story. Because of an upper-level low, the rain is going to be coming from different directions. On Tuesday, it's going to come in from the southeast. On Wednesday, it's going to come in from the south before the storm begins to move its way on out. That's a check of your latest forecast. Remember, you can always get it right there at your fingertips with the free East Tennessee Weather app. Go to your app store and search East Tennessee Weather. I'm meteorologist Mike Witcher from the East Tennessee Weather Center for B97.5.

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Welcome aboard. I hope you're having a great night tonight. I'm glad that you've decided to spend this Monday night with us. If you had a stressful weekend, well, we're here to help you relax. If you had a wonderful weekend and you didn't want to face the day-to-day, well, we're here to ease you into a more peaceful state of mind tonight.

0: Hi, Charles. Thank you for calling the Delilah Show. How are you tonight?
1: I'm doing great.
0: What can I do to add a note of joy to your summer night?
1: All right. Well, I've been going to school with this girl, Melanie. It's third grade. And I just recently went to her mom's wedding. And I just realized, oh, my God, she's so beautiful. But I have yet to ask her out. I'm like, am I scared? Am I mixed up? I don't know what to do. Like, just ask for a simple movie or...
0: Well, Charles, how old are you?
1: I'm 14, ma'am.
0: So you have a little crush on Melanie.
1: Yes.
0: Actually, you have a big crush on Melanie.
1: Right, yep. Yeah.
0: Now, when she was a younger girl, was she kind of gangly and goofy, or was she beautiful the whole time?
1: I have to say, she was beautiful the whole time.
0: Ah. And now you don't know exactly, well, can you even take her out? Because I don't allow my kids to date at your age.
1: Oh. Well, I know her mom, so.
0: And you think mom would let you guys go hang out at a movie?
1: I think so, yeah.
0: Okay. Well, there's a lot of good movies this summer. You could also always just say you want to go, you know, roast some marshmallows, have some s'mores with me and my friends. That's always fun.
1: Yeah.
0: I hope you have a great rest of your summer.
1: All right. Thank you, ma'am.

0: 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Heroes like United States Army Sergeant Mario Nelson, who volunteered at Ground Zero after 9/11. 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Tonight's Delilah's Dilemma is from someone who is seriously considering flying the coop. Sarah says, "Hello, Delilah. I have a bit of a dilemma. My boyfriend of 4 years is now living out of state. I really want to join him, but my mother is against it. She says she doesn't think I can support myself there. She makes it sound like there aren't any jobs in this other state. It's our relationship, I tell her, not hers. I don't think she should be putting herself between us. I'd appreciate it if you could give me a word of advice or encouragement. Seriously, from Sarah." Sarah, I will have my very serious response to you coming up next. 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

Tonight's Delilah's Dilemma is from a young woman named Sarah who has a boyfriend of 4 years now living out of state. Sarah, you left out a very important part of this equation. How old are you? If you are graduated, if you are 18 years old, if you are a legal adult, guess what? You get to make that decision. You get to decide if you want to move and live out of state where your boyfriend is. Your mom doesn't get to make that decision. That said, if you choose to be independent, that means you get to pay your way in life. A lot of young people think, oh, I get to do what I want, when I want, how I want now that I'm 18. But they forget that that's true, but you have to pay for what you want, when you want, how you want. You want to be independent. That means you get to pay your rent. You get to pay your insurance. 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So if mom is currently taking care of those things, do not expect her to continue to support you if you are old enough to make your own choices, your own decisions, and move to another state. I was in the same position you were in when I graduated from high school. Not that I had a boyfriend out of state, but I had a life that was calling me away from the home I grew up in. My folks said, fine, you go outside that door, don't expect us to pay your way. And I didn't. I didn't expect them to finance my life, but I was sure going to go live it, and I did, and I have no regrets. So, Sarah, if you are ready to be independent and make that decision, then go spread your wings and fly. Have a wonderful time, but don't be foolish, okay?

Hello, hello. Good evening. Welcome. Welcome to your Monday night, the 3rd of August. Summer is flying by. Before we start tonight's program, before we get into the phone calls and all the great music, I want to just take a minute to ask you to please stop. And whatever your belief system is, your faith system is, if you believe in a higher power, please say prayers. Send thoughts of love to the people in Spokane, Washington, in Oregon, New Mexico, all the places that have been devastated by wildfires the last few weeks. I don't know if you've been watching what happened in Spokane over the weekend, but 3 fires are merging and thousands, tens of thousands of people have been evacuated. So please stop and say prayers, especially for wildlife and livestock. I think about people that live on farms like I do that might have cattle or goats or horses. And when you got a level 3 evacuation and you got to go, you got to go. So please say prayers that the winds would die down, that gentle rains would fall. All right. We'll be back as we start tonight's show coming up in just a moment. You're listening to Delilah.

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0: Daniil. This is Delilah. I understand you have a special friend that's blessing your heart tonight.
1: Yes, I do. Her name is Lisa.
0: So how many years have you and Lisa been friends?
1: About 2 years.
0: Okay.
1: And we go to the same church, and she is absolutely one of the bravest, most wonderful mothers in the entire world that I've ever known. And she's just having a really hard time right now, and I just want her to know how much I love her and support her. And there are so many people praying for her and her husband and her baby.
0: So how old is Lisa? Because you sound young.
1: Lisa's about 30, and I'm about 34.
0: You're kidding!
1: No.
0: You sound like you're about 13.
1: No, I'm 34.
0: Do you have a cute little face to go with your cute little voice?
1: That's what some people say.
0: When somebody calls with a voice like yours, I know instantly, number one, you have a bubbly personality, that everybody is attracted to you. Number two, that you never, ever try to let people see when you're hurting. And number three, that you have a darling face.
1: Well, I think you pretty much nab most of it.
0: I don't know what it is. I hear in your voice just a joyful spirit and love. And yet a strength that you never, ever let anyone know when you're the one falling apart.
1: Seems like you know me.
0: Yeah. All right, I will play a song for your friend Lisa, and I will say a prayer for her. What's her husband's name?
1: Her husband's name is Ryan.
0: And what's their baby's name?
1: Aiden.
0: Okay, so prayers for little Aiden, who's
1: Please.
0: Struggling with some health issues.
1: Yes.
0: All right.
1: Thank you.

0: This is WJXB Knoxville.
1: I'm glad that you're spending time with us. If you've joined us for the first time, welcome. We're here each night to talk to you, to share with you, and to encourage you. So I'm glad that you are here with us tonight.

0: Hi, you've called the Delilah Show. Who's this?
1: This is Lauren.
0: Lauren, what can I do for you tonight?
1: My fiance and I are driving back to North Carolina from New Hampshire. We spent a weekend there for a friend's wedding, and we were wanting to request Chasing Cars by Snow Patrol.
0: I love that song. And who's your friend that you're with?
1: My fiance, David.
0: And you went to whose wedding?
1: We went to one of his friends from college wedding. Dan and Ashley got married this weekend.
0: And did you maybe, I don't know, catch the bouquet?
1: I didn't catch the bouquet, but Dave played the violin. Yeah, so we wanted to request Jason Cars because it reminds us of each other. It reminds us of our situation. We kind of have a special situation with our engagement. We've met a couple of challenges in actually getting married. So it's a song that reminds us of where we are. Our wedding was beautiful, but it's also a little bittersweet knowing that we have our own challenges in getting married.
0: So you have challenges because of the wedding or in your relationship to overcome?
1: Not in our relationship. David actually has some special health situations, but he's had 4 open heart surgeries in his life, so he sees a lot of specialists, and he receives Medicaid, actually, to meet his health needs, and we can't afford the health care that he needs without Medicaid, and getting married would put that kind of in jeopardy.
0: Wow. I am so sorry. I will play it.